0: The forecast for Windsor, Essex and Chatham-Kent, partly cloudy, becoming clear this evening. The low tonight is 18. Environment Canada has issued a yellow weather warning as a heat event begins on Monday. Mainly cloudy on Monday, clearing in the afternoon with some slight winds. The high is 32, Humidex at 42. And in Sarnia, Lambton, partly cloudy with clearing skies expected this evening. The low will be 17. On Monday, a yellow heat warning is also in effect. Mainly sunny with a high of 31, Humidex at 40.
1: 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Join Amy Dodge Monday. 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